no men are dogs. 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Here, boy. 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Come and get it.

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1: Well, this car is automatic, systematic, hydromatic. 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

10,000 spoons when all you need is a knife. It's meeting the man of my dreams and then meeting his beautiful wife. 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A little too ironic. And yeah, I really do think.